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1: 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Drake and 21 Savage with Rich Flex. It is your man, Barry White, holding it down with you all night on this Thursday evening. Time now is 7:13. You tapped into the number one show at night, The Night Jam. And the National Congress of Black Women Incorporated Kansas City chapter is hosting From the Block to the Ballot, a Get Out and Vote rally Saturday, July 25th, 10 a.m. to 2 p.m., located at R Spot, 2810 East 80th Street in KC Mo. You're invited to come out, learn more about the August 4th ballot questions. You can register to vote, update your voter registration, and prepare for the upcoming election. There will be guest speakers, a DJ, free food, activities for the kids, and much more. 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Caring about the community, we are Hot 103 Jam. Shout out to everybody that got qualified. They heard that keyword at the end of the last hour, got qualified for the ultimate Lil Wayne road trip. Another opportunity is just around the corner. We got the Hot 8 at 8 at the top of the hour as well. Your opportunity to have dinner on me. That's right. All you got to do is stay tapped into the Hot 8 at 8. So let's ride, all right? Music on the way from T.I. Got some French Montana, DaBaby on deck, J. Cole, and much, much more. Your man Barry White all night. Kansas City's number one for hip-hop, R&B, and throwbacks, Top 103 Jams.
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4: All right, taking a look at our forecast for tonight. Chance of showers and thunderstorms this evening. Partly cloudy, low around 74. Tomorrow sunny, high near 91. Fair sky, 78 degrees at KU Med. 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

0: 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Leon Thomas and Chris Brown with that Mutt remix. You're tapped into the number one show at night. It is the Night Jam with your man, Barry White. Time now, 7:40 on this Thursday. Kansas City Public Schools. Yeah, guess what? We're about a month away from school starting already. Isn't that crazy? It just feels like the summer just started. But Kansas City Public Schools and the KCPS Education Foundation are gearing up for KCPS Fest 26, Saturday, August 1st at Fair East, East High School. 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And who wants to eat dinner on me? 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
2: Yes, sir. You know what time it is. We count down the hottest 8 joints in the town, starting with number 8, going all the way to number 1. It is the Hot 88. I am your host, Beat Up the Voice, a.k.a. Barry White. And on the line tonight, dinner on me. Yeah, that's it. You want to go to jazz, eat good? Well, all you got to do is stay tapped in. All 8 joints, write them down, who they're by, keep track. When we get to number 1, I'm going to ask you a question. If you had that correct answer when I asked for it, and you are the correct texter, guess what? You finna go eat good at Jazz Louisiana Kitchen on your man Barry White. All right, let's get into it. Let's start in with your number 8 joint tonight. It's the King of the South, T.I. I'm Mr. Him.
3: 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Make your word when you say it, be the business. 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Falling hard on another hemisphere. Somebody tell them people Mr. Him is here.
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2: 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It's Chris Brown, Leon Thomas, It's Fallin'.

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0: 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Your number five joint in the town tonight, The Popper, Sunday the Guo, KC Young Boss. Welcome to Kansas City. It is the Hot 8 at 8. I am your host, Beat Up the Voice, a.k.a. Barry White. Video shoot this weekend on Sunday afternoon. 816 side and the 913 side under the bridge. Go to The Popper's page for all the information right there, and I'll have it on my page as well. 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Need you to stay tapped in for the final four. Going to pay some bills, come back with the weather. We're going to jump right back in. All right, your man Barry White all night. 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
8: All right, taking a look at our forecast for tonight. Chance of showers and thunderstorms. Partly cloudy with a low around 74. Tomorrow, sunny, high near 91. It's currently fair skies. 78 degrees at the Shops of Blue Parkway. Back to the music. Let's go.
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8: Yes, sir. You know what time it is. It is your opportunity to have dinner on me. All you need to do is make sure you keep track of the next four joints, titles, and who they are by. If you got all eight, I'm going to ask you a question when we get to number one. If you have that correct answer and you are the correct texter, you're going to be eating Jazz Louisiana Kitchen on your man, Barry White. All right, let's get back into it. Your number four joint, that new one from Beyonce, that morning dew. Don't.

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2: All right, that is your number three joint in the town tonight, Drake with Janice STFU. Let's get into number two, Young Miami. You better spin that.
3: JY, turn me up. Miami. It's all my scammers and my kid money.

0: stop the music! 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
4: 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It is that time to announce the hottest joint in the town. 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Johnny Venus, I want you back.

0: 103 Jams, Kansas City's number one for hip-hop, R&B, and throwbacks, wrapping up this edition of the Hot 8 at 8. Your number one joint in the town tonight, Johnny Venus, and I Want You Back. All right, who wants dinner? Who wants to eat dinner on your man, Barry White? All you got to do right now is be the 10th texter to 816-900-4103. Tell me the number five joint and the artist and the keyword jazz. So I need the 10th texter. I need the number five joint, title, the artist, and the keyword jazz to the attorney, Roger White. I Got You text line, where he can turn your wreck into a check online at igotyou.net. 816-900-4103, 10th texter. Title of the fifth song, artist of the fifth song, and the keyword jazz. I'm waiting on you. Music on the way from Drake. Got some Chris Brown as well. Throwing it back with Keisha Cole and much, much more. So stay tapped in. Your man Barry White all night. Kansas City's number one for hip-hop, R&B, and throwbacks. Top 103 Jams. Don't forget to slam that Z.
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5: All right, shout out to my man Gary and KC Moe. He knew the number 5 joint in the town tonight was the popper. Sunday, the Guo KC Young Boss. Welcome to Kansas City. He also had that keyword of jazz, and now he just got $20 in jazz bucks to eat dinner on your man, Barry White. Your opportunity to get qualified for the ultimate Lil Wayne concert is just around the corner, so don't go anywhere. Stay tapped in. Your man, Barry White, in with you all night. Kansas City's number one for hip hop, R&B, and throwbacks. 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

Hop 103 Jams, Kansas City's number one for hip-hop, R&B, and throwbacks. Throwing it back with your man, Jim Jock. It's going down. Your man Beat Up the Voice, a.k.a. Barry White, in with you on this Thursday night. 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Identify the artist, title of the song, be caller number 10, and it's your chance to win a $150 gas card. 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Mike's got this and Hot 103 Jam. Shout out again to my man Gary, as he was the correct texter inside the Hot 8 today. He knew that the number 5 song was the popper Sunday.

0: 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Got some Boss Man D-Lo on deck. Waka Flocka and much, much more. So don't go anywhere. Stay tapped in. Your man Barry White in with you all day, all night. Kansas City's number one for hip hop, R&B and throwbacks. 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
7: See, yo, he be taking my heart and then doing this for me. 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
11: Taking a look at our forecast for tonight. Chances, showers and thunderstorms, mostly clear, low around 74. Tomorrow, sunny, high near 91. Fair skies, 79 degrees at 18th and Vine. Back to the music. Let's go.
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0: 103 Jams, Kansas City's number one for hip-hop, R&B, and throwbacks. Wrapping up this edition of the Night Jam, that's Mike Clark Jr. Yeah, I got my cup in the air right now here in the studio. It's your man, Beat Up the Voice, a.k.a. Barry White, in with you tonight. Time now is 9:41. Congrats to everyone that heard the keyword and got qualified for the ultimate Lil Wayne road trip to the St. Louis. Yes, your opportunity to get qualified bright and early with Hustle and Shine in the morning. All right, I'll be back with you tomorrow afternoon for the Playmaker Show and rolling into the Night Jam as well. Want to remind you, Team USA and Track and Field member Tiffany McReynolds is hosting the second annual Happily Ever Faster going down this Saturday. It is a summer track camp, 9:30 a.m. to 2:30 p.m. at Lincoln College Prep, 2111 Woodland Avenue in Kansas City, Missouri. 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And then it is a throwback Thursday for The Quiet Storm. So let's do this, all right? Like I say every night, make a difference, be a blessing, and change the world. Kansas City, I love you. Do something nice for somebody tomorrow. Treat somebody to something, all right? One love. It's your man, Barry White, Kansas City's number one for hip-hop, R&B, and throwbacks. 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

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We have all of your slow jams from back in the day. It's Throwback Thursday. It's The Quiet Storm on KPRS Kansas City. 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

0: 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And correctly identify the artist and title of Attorney Mike D's Throwback Jam. And you'll win a $150 gas card. 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
2: 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Bacala is still a top destination spot for a good time. There's still an endless line of beautiful ladies each and every night. Mondays at Bacala are now the I've Got Five on It Monday, where the cover, shots, mixed drinks, and beers will run you five each time. Bacala's always looking to add more ladies to their roster, and interested applicants need to apply in person during normal business hours. Bacala's just west of Independence Avenue and Van Brunt, and open Monday through Saturday. And a nonstop party till 3 a.m. This is a 25 and over party for a night you won't forget. Don't forget the I Got Five on It Mondays, where the cover, shots, mixed drinks and beers are $5 each. You're guaranteed a good time any day of the week at Bacala because they stay lit Monday through Saturday till 3 a.m.
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1: I heard what you said through the grapevine. 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
5: God bless you, my brothers and my sisters. This is Bishop Ben Stevens of the Trinity Temple Church of God in Christ. I've noticed in life that staying focused is really a discipline. Oftentimes we get sidetracked to the left and to the right. Things are coming at us from all angles. But Proverbs 4:27 says, do not get sidetracked, but keep your feet from following evil. I want to encourage you today, don't look to the left, don't look to the right. No matter what's coming in your direction, keep your eyes on your goals, keep your eyes on God, and watch great things emit from your life. I love you to life, my friends. Until we meet again, keep going higher.
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0: 10, girl, you a 10. 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
6: 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One, on the technical side, Saber's one of the best in the world in terms of game development, in terms of how the games feel. If you played Space Marine 2, you've seen what we're able to do as a team from a tech standpoint. You know, we have tons of intelligent people that are working on this stuff. 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And honestly, I've been doing this for almost 19, 20 years. At this point in this industry, Saber's some of the best I've ever seen. 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

0: ready to go.
1: This is a way to achieve your intended outcome. Your job is to find it and then work your way through, step by step. There is a way to achieve your intended outcome. 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If the problem is complicated and difficult, the path to solve it will be just as difficult. If the goal is ambitious, the effort necessary to achieve it will be significant. Yet in all likelihood, you can do it. That means being realistic about the actions you must take and committing yourself and persisting. You have the capability. What you must also provide are the willingness and the effort. When you do, the result is not merely your desired outcome, as valuable as that can be. The result is also increased confidence and enthusiasm for getting things done. Make it happen, and you won't just make it happen. You'll more completely transform yourself into the person who reliably brings new value to life. 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
3: 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Well, if you're out and about, got our first problem this morning. It is a car fire. Watch out. It's blocking the right lane. Caution, 35 northbound past 151st. Fire crews are out there with police. Be careful in the area. Also, watch out for a staller, K7 southbound at State Avenue. 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
4: 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Currently, it is 72. Clear skies at UMKC.
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12: 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The home internet's been perfect. 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
1: Good morning, I'm LaMonica Logan, and here's what's happening. A man is injured after a skid steer crashed into a pond in Shawnee. Officials say the operator entered a pond yesterday morning in the 600 block of Woodland Drive. Firefighters pulled the man from the water. The victim was taken to a hospital with critical injuries. And Missouri is seeing more cyclosporiasis cases. The Missouri Department of Health and Senior Services say there have been 80 cases statewide this week. The illness is a parasite that causes symptoms including diarrhea, nausea, and fatigue. It's the most wonderful time of the year at Staples. They've got back-to-school supplies as low as 25 cents and up to 40% off select tech and more at staples.com/back-to-school. Staples, now that was easy. I'm LaMonica Logan, Hot 103 Jams.
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3: 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Miami. That's all my scammers and my kid money.

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1: 6:25 on your time. It is a high of 92. Curly Cousins, it is 73. And KCK. Singer Tank sends a message to all the artists out there that have not realized that social media is not the same as the streets.
2: You can have millions of followers. You can have hundreds of thousands of followers, but still not be able to get 500 people in the room. In order to get to your real fans, you have to get back to the streets. And if your promo plan doesn't involve that, you might be in trouble.
3: Yeah, big facts. You always got to touch the people. You always got to make your presence felt with them. That's how you gain the most loyal fans.
1: Yeah, relationships are everything in any industry. So, yeah, have the social media for sure.
3: Yeah.
1: Especially because you can monetize it. But you got to actually be felt in the streets. So
3: facts.
1: There's that. Who is being felt in the streets was Big Sean and E-40 as they linked up to celebrate after receiving diamond plaques for IDFWU.
4: This is a true testament how much of the soundtrack has been for a lot of people, bro. So, like you said, from the Beta to Murder Men, man, it's like legendary.
5: See it. OG, I got one for us. Mm-hmm. Cause I called you just checking on my partner, you know, just saying what's up.
3: Yeah. Yeah,
1: big shout out to them. When did they come out? Was that like 2018?
3: Nah, it was like 13 or 14,
1: oh, really?
3: I want to say. Yeah, that during the DJ Mustard typhoon of hits.
1: 2014, yeah. And it dropped in with his album.
3: Was I right? You fact checking right now?
1: Yep. 2015 was the album, the full on album release.
3: Yeah.
1: So yeah, no, this was definitely a bop because that was my freshman year. Yep.
3: Yeah.
1: Went crazy.
3: No, young Deanna singing this all throughout the campus at UMKC.
1: I don't know about that. Like, it was cool though. But yeah, it was a good song for sure. That's the morning gossip right here on Hustle and Shine in the Morning. We'll be back at 6:39 only on Hustle and Shine in the Morning, Kansas City's number one for hip hop, R&B, and throwbacks.
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6: 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Still looking good on the Missouri side. Got all the issues back on the Kansas side right now. Still working on that vehicle fire. It's out, but you still have that charred car over there on 35 northbound right there past 151st. We have a new wreck also, 35 southbound at Lone Elm. Be careful in that area. You are slowing. 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
10: 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The producer behind those records is Anthony Jermaine White, a.k.a. J. White Did It, a Kansas City area native who turned his passion for making beats into multiple number one hits and Grammy-winning success. His journey proves that talent from the Midwest can compete with anybody in the world. J. White Did It, a hit maker, a history maker, a proud example of Black excellence.
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0: 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Good morning, Raytown. 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
1: 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It is a high of 91. Currently, it is 73 at Rosedale Middle.
0: Your voice is your vote. 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August 4th is going down. Caring about our community, we are Hot 103 Jams. The man called the ringleader of a burglary gang that targeted businesses around the River Market and Midtown neighborhoods in Kansas City was sentenced yesterday to 17 years in prison. In 24 and 25, dozens of businesses from River Market down to Midtown were hit by burglars. According to a court document, there were at least six members of the ring who police believe were responsible for more than 100 non-residential burglaries in the Kansas City metro area. Think about how many that is. You going in and break somebody's house or break into something or burglarize something 100 times? Fam. So Idonis Gravillis was sentenced yesterday, pleaded guilty to 14 counts of second degree burglary and one count of property damage. 17 years for that. So,
1: well,
0: yeah, you do what you do.
1: Yeah.
0: And you pay what you pay.
1: You play stupid games, you win stupid prizes.
0: He might need to listen in for, well, maybe not him, but the other cousins. If you got warrants or anything that's outstanding in KCK, they got an expungement fair going down, the 8th annual. To talk more about it, we got Mark A. Dupree coming on the show in about 10 minutes. We are hustling and shining on a Forget About It Friday on Kansas City's number one for hip-hop, R&B, and throwbacks.
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3: 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It's going to be another steamer, y'all. What's right and about? Still got those issues back on the Johnson County side. Watch out for that wreck. Two lanes are still blocked. 35 southbound at Lone Elm. Remember, we had that early car fire. That's out of your way. You still have that staller, though. 35 northbound past 151st Street. 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

0: top 103 jams, Kansas City's number one for hip-hop, R&B, and throwbacks, KCK. Good morning. You up hustling and shining.
1: 6:53 on your time. It is a high of 91, currently 73 at Hickman Mills Middle.
0: It's that time again. I know some of our cousins, you know, sometimes we have a little one or two on our record. It is what it is. Sometimes that's just living life. Well, the Wyandotte County District Attorney's Office, they'll be having their 8th annual expungement fair. It's going down July 21st through the 22nd at the Kansas City, Kansas Community College Technical Center at 6565 State Ave from 4 to 8 p.m. And to talk more about it, we got the DA of Wyandotte County, Mr. Mark A. Dupree, on the show, Up Hustling and Shining. Good morning, Mr. Dupree.
2: Good morning, good morning. Thank you both for letting me be on. It's always a pleasure. I used to be a defense lawyer, and I found out that people really did not know they could get their felony convictions expunged, which means that their record could be cleared, which is extremely important to note because the data shows that if you have a felony conviction or misdemeanor conviction on your record, you're 80% less likely to get a call back from a job. So what that does then, it means that individuals who have paid their debt to society, paid their restitution, has tried to move on in their lives, have now been put in a box where they can't make money to take care of their own family. And so what we decided to do is, rather than allow this to just continue and people not be exposed and not do this, we put together this expungement fair 8 years ago, and we connected with the Kansas City, Kansas Community College, the Kansas Legal Services, Unite KC, as well as the Wyandotte County Public Defender's Office. And what they do is work together with us. They take care of the $200 fee. Kansas Legal Services, shout out to them. They take care of the $200 that is for court fee per expungement. It covers that fee. The second thing is, because Kansas Legal Services and the Wyandotte County Public Defender's Offices are offering their time and their services, we don't have to worry about that $1,500 that criminal defense lawyers charge individuals to get the expungement. Now, what is the expungement? It's an opportunity after 3 to 7 years, depending on what your crime was. The statute says, as long as you have not had police involvement, haven't had any other criminal cases, it cannot be a sex crime. I'm going to say this again, because folks think, oh, we're trying to wipe away sex crimes and murders. No, that stays on your record. If you have a sex crime on your record, if you have a murder on your record, don't apply for expungement. If it is not those things, the statute says that you have the ability to request a judge clear your record. You will be able then to get your record checked right there on site at the community college on July 21st and the 22nd from 4 p.m. to 8 p.m. And then you will be able to take it down to the courthouse for the judge to review it and ultimately have the final say.
1: And I know you have a lot of success stories. This is 8 years in the making, the 8th annual expungement fair. It's going down July 21st through the 22nd. You might have mentioned this already, but to reiterate to our cousins out there that are interested in this, do they need to sign up? What is the information so that they can reach out before this event goes down?
2: They do not need to sign up. However, they can contact our office with any questions, and that is at 913-573-2851. They can call, they can get information. Here's the important part, and I forgot to say this. Your expungement case has to be out of Wyandotte County. It is the Wyandotte County expungement fair. So if you have a conviction that is in Wyandotte County, I don't care how old it is, you have the ability to apply for this expungement. If you have a conviction in any other county in the state of Kansas, you still can apply for it, but you have to apply for it at that prosecutor's office in that district court, whatever county it's in. They can keep it coming. We're over 1,000 individuals. There's many success stories. Folks are now able to take care of their family, take care of their children. And, you know, here's the bottom line for me. When people are able to make their own money, they're less likely to want to go commit crime and hit somebody over the head and take theirs. And so I'm all about, as prosecutor, giving folks an opportunity, not just locking folks up, but being preventative so I won't have to lock them up.
0: Amen to that. Again, the 2026 Wyandotte County Expungement Fair, July 21st through the 22nd at the Kansas City, Kansas Community College Technical Center. Mr. Mark A. Dupree, D.A. of Wyandotte County, thank you so much for getting up and hustling and shining and helping our community out as you always are. Please continue to be a blessing.
2: Thank you both. Thank you for what you do. Take care. Be blessed.
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4: 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We had a ball with the soccer teams. We have another wreck working. Be careful. 71 Highway northbound at 58 Highway. And Cass, caution, you are stop and go past Cass Parkway. Also, another wreck. Two right lanes are blocked in Olathe. 35 southbound at Lone Elm. 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

0: It's 710 on your time, high up 91. 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
1: 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We love and appreciate you for that, especially the cousins that's tapping in on the live stream on the Hot 103 Jams Facebook, YouTube, Twitter, and Twitch. Thank you, cousins. We love and appreciate you for sure. And, of course, you out riding around and get it from Gregory and Bruce R. Watkins from I-435 and Blue Parkway. Let's see, I-435 and 69 Highway in Overland Park. We see you. Shout out to the cousins in Shawnee Mission Parkway and I-35 from 7th Street and I-35. Wherever you are, however you doing it. Thank you so much for making Hustle and Shine in the Morning a part of your daily morning routine, cousin. Because we know and we realize you literally could have been anywhere else in the world.
0: But you decided to be here with us today, and we appreciate you and your time, cousin.

0: He's battling cancer, so we want to make sure the entire town, we send you strength, we send you love, all that energy.
1: All that encouragement.
0: All of it. Yes. Big shout out to Dwayne Roth, Carmen Nard, Eric Richard, Keisha Reed, Nikki Jones, Darius Spencer, Brandy Hunter. We appreciate you all day long. And, of course, Brandon Blake on that Twitter side, that Facebook side, all of them sides. We appreciate you always being tapped in with us. Now, we do have the morning.

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2: 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We're trying to wrap up this wreck. Right lane is blocked. Merge over. 71 Howie northbound at 58 Highway. You are stop and go from Cass Parkway. And remember, we have airport runs, and those may be a little dicey because it is the weekend. 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
4: Good morning, I'm LaMonica Logan, and here's what's happening. The Kansas City Royals are set to return to the field for the first time since the All-Star break. The Royals will host the San Diego Padres at Kauffman Stadium tonight at 7:10 p.m. Kansas City is 38-59 this season. And officials are sharing the final attendance numbers for the FIFA Fan Fest in Kansas City. KC 2026 officials announced yesterday that more than 400,000 fans attended the festival at the National World War I Museum at Liberty Memorial. More than 413,000 fans attended the 6 FIFA World Cup soccer matches at Arrowhead Stadium. The World Cup wraps up Sunday when Argentina and Spain face each other in the championship game in East Rutherford, New Jersey. 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
1: 7:25 on your time. It's a high of 91. Currently, it is 74 at Rosedale Middle. Kiki Palmer and Tracee Ellis Ross, well, they sat down on Kiki's podcast. When I tell you, they had a very interesting conversation throughout the entire time. But this one part of the podcast is where they reflected on Michael Jordan and his early career.
2: I didn't realize that Michael Jordan was fine.
3: Oh, I knew.
2: I didn't realize it. When I look back now.
3: No, it's unbelievable.
2: He didn't have no business being like that.
3: No.
2: And that good.
3: Woo!
2: Michael Jordan!
3: Okay.
2: I would have been like, Michael
4: Jordan!
3: Yeah.
4: I mean, yeah. Well, I mean, Mike was a man back in the day.
1: But, like, I mean, shout out to Michael Jordan. I mean, they acting like he looked like Kobe. Shout out to MJ. Is that like,
4: oh, that's
1: ladies,
4: what you put it?
1: Well, that's what they're talking about, like how he looks.
4: Well, yeah, I'm talking about your gage. Like,
1: old school Michael Jordan, I mean, yeah, for sure. Mm. You was vibing, you was lit. He wasn't, not hard on the eyes at all.
2: Hell.
1: But they was talking like, I'm looking at this old picture. Okay. I see what they're getting at.
4: You see it now.
2: Hell.
1: But, yeah.
4: That sixth sense is starting to kick in.
1: But if I'm Kobe,
5: hey,
1: or Michael, I'm going Kobe.
4: Okay.
1: Well, I'm just saying. Yeah. But that was the conversation. Hey. I just thought it was very interesting because it's like, in his prime. And it's a lot of people in their prime. You're like, oh, now that you look back on them, like, okay, you might have had some.
4: They putting up them Instagram stories back in my day.
1: Yeah.
4: In 2002.
5: Hey.
1: Might have been one of them ones back in the day.
4: Right.
1: Well, Billboard is shaking the table after they released a 10 hottest rap list. Now, of course, these are the hottest. So, it's not necessarily.
4: Preface that for me.
1: Well, yeah, I'm giving that context because number two is Young Miami. Of course, she has the hottest song out right now. I think she honestly should have been number one because she does have the hottest song. But to our surprise, Megan Thee Stallion came in at number 10. But like I said, who has the hottest records out right now? I'm not too sure what Megan has out right now. I think we kind of waiting on her to drop some stuff.
2: Okay.
1: YKD, she made the list at number 8. Lotto is at number 6.
4: Trim on there?
1: Trim is on there. She's at number 7.
4: Oh, wow.
1: Dolce is at number 5.
4: How do you feel about that?
1: I don't feel like she should be... I mean, I think Trim is one of the hottest young female artists because her stuff is going crazy
4: right now. Is Pluto on there?
1: Ow. No, she did not make
4: YK
1: the list.
4: YK Niece on there?
1: Yes. Yeah, I said YK.
4: Oh, what number?
1: She was at number 8.
4: Ow.
1: Uh-huh. And then Dolce's at 5. I don't think that... I'm just happy I can keep up
4: with this list. That's at this point.
1: Our girl, Bonna Leo. Shout out to her. She's going crazy. She's
3: like
1: at number 4. And you know my girl from my hometown, Sexy Red. She at number 3. Club bangers after club bangers. I'm trying to tell you.
4: She does.
1: Young Miami at number 2. And number 1 is Cardi B.
3: Oh, my gosh.
1: Kind of not surprised,
4: really?
1: But kind of, I guess, well, she still just dropped the project. But once again, I saw it as, if you have Young Miami as number 2, you are basing it off of the last 6 months.
4: Where's the bar at on this?
1: I don't think the bar is bad because it's about hottest. Not skill, not talent, not hits. It's about who has the hottest energy right now.
4: Objective Deanna here. Okay.
1: And I think that Young Miami should be number 1 on that. I don't necessarily think Megan should be at the bottom. But shout out to them recognizing the younger female rap girls that are coming through and doing their big one too.
4: Thank you. That was some good analytics right there. We appreciate you right there.
1: Yeah, that's the morning gossip. I know we got some special guests in the building with us up
4: next. KC Tennis, we got to talk about North Lawn Apartments. They violated and we're going to get to it. Hustle and Shine in the morning. Kansas City's number 1 for hip-hop, R&B, and throwbacks.
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6: 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Well, we have some more issues out there on the majors. Be careful. Got a wreck that just happened. 70 eastbound past I-435 on the Kansas side. And we still have that wreck block in that right lane. 71 Howie northbound at 58 Highway. You are stop and go from North Cass Parkway. And watch out for stallers. 70 westbound past 78. 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

0: one for hip hop, R&B, and throwbacks. 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
1: 7:37 on your time. It is a high of 91 on your Friday. Currently, it is 74 first skies down 350 Highway and Gregory.
0: We have no love for no slumlords of any kind at any time. And this morning, or actually, you know, earlier this week, we talked to Mayor Lucas about the North Lawn Apartments in Kansas City and what's been going on over there, the raggedy conditions that they have, they're having to deal with. I even saw someone have to take their daughter outside just so they can have air conditioning in the car because the air is not working in a number of the apartments at North Lawn. Coming on the show this morning, we have Mary Allison Joseph, who's an organizer with Kansas City Tenants. Good morning. How you feeling?
2: Doing good. Thanks for having us.
0: We appreciate you coming on the show. And also, you brought a couple of cousins who are tenants there at North Lawn. Miss Gloria Watson and Asia Darda are also joined with you on the show this morning. Now, with KC Tenants, have you got what have you guys been fighting with North Lawn about, and how long have you guys had this fight going on with them?
2: Well, it's worth noting that North Lawn Tenants first started organizing in 2023. They had no heat in the coldest weekend in winter. And then 2 weeks later, they got lease non-renewal notices after the building was sold and rent hikes of up to 300%. Even back then. Even with nothing being fixed. That's exactly. Awful. And that was the excuse. Oh, well, we got to kick everybody out so we can fix it up, right? But that's not the truth. They want to kick everybody out and raise the rent. And that's what they did. And they actually never renovated or improved the condition. So back then, tenants said, we won't go. They came together. They signed a historic agreement with the landlord and the city, allowing them to stay in renovated homes at $400 a month. But fast forward, and the landlord wanted to raise the rent, and conditions had never been improved, and we are still in this fight today.
1: Ms. Gloria and Asia, what point did it feel like it got to that boiling point where things were just ridiculous, whether that was them saying that you have 24 hours to leave or the conditions being so unbearable health-wise that it was like, I have to get up out of here?
3: It was both reasons. And I had to go. I got sick. No lights. No water for 3 weeks. Food started spoiling. I couldn't take no more. So I had to go. I didn't have no help, nothing else. I had to go, sweetheart. I couldn't take it.
1: Yeah.
3: Wow. It's bad.
2: And it's worth noting that Miss Gloria did not get any relocation assistance from her landlord or from the city. We reached out to the city in early June and said, hey, this is going on with these three tenants. What can y'all do? And the health department said, we don't do relocation. Here's these 10 nonprofits for you to reach out to.
0: Asia, you and your grandmother, your grandmother lives at North Lawn and you used to live there. You had to deal with some of the same issues I'm seeing. You had a leak in the roof, no maintenance. When you brought these things to North Lawn, what was their response most of the time?
4: So most of the time, they were like, oh, we're gonna come. Cause sometimes we have to call, make a phone call to the manager, but he say, oh, what? Yeah, I'm gonna send someone out today, but nobody show up. And then it's like multiple time happening, so we basically like just, we have no help at this point.
0: And, you know, your grandmother lives in this apartment complex because she has a great community around her. Can you talk about, like, how hard of a decision it is to make to try and remove yourself from everyday people who kind of make up your life?
4: So basically, my grandparents they're like 70, 80 right now. So they don't speak English at all. So that's really difficult to like, I told them to move out from that apartment, but you know, if they find another apartment, it's going to be difficult for them. Like they like their neighborhood and then there's a Burmese community around them. So like it's really helped them a lot. If something happened, they always like everywhere. You can just always call out and then they always help you anytime, any day. So that's why they still want to live in that apartment.
0: So between your grandparents and Miss Gloria, Allison, is this, or Mary Allison Joseph, is this more of an older community? Does that make up more of the demo at North Lawn?
2: No, you actually have older folks and young families and people in the middle of the life. So you got, I mean, there's an older gentleman who lost electricity a week ago, actually, and it's probably as simple as going into the basement and flipping it, but you can't. He's 75 years old. But then you have Meechaw, who has four little kids who lost electricity a week ago. Her fridge broke, her freezer broke, and we reported it to Healthy Homes, didn't get a resolution. Mm-hmm. So finally, she and her neighbors got into the basement and flipped the breaker herself, but she still doesn't have a working fridge or freezer.
1: And that's just awful. And I told you, too, how my mom back home has had issues with her landlords and apartment complexes. And my mom's disabled. So you see that as a family member. And when you're not there to help, it just sucks overall. And I know you all feel that. So we'll continue our conversation with you all up next and want to talk to you a little bit more about KC Tenants and how you all are helping stand with those tenants.
0: Yeah. 753, join us. Hustle and Shine in the morning. Kansas City's number one for hip-hop, R&B, and throwbacks.
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6: 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Yeah, we have emergency vehicles out here now. Be careful. 470 westbound after Ringtown Road. Also, we have a wrecked block in the right lane. 49 northbound at 58 Highway. We have tow trucks on the scene, so hopefully this wreck should be out of your way pretty quickly. You are still stop and go from Cass Parkway. And another accident as you're slowing 70 eastbound past 435 on the Kansas side. 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

0: 103 Jams, Kansas City's number one for hip-hop, R&B, and throwbacks. Good morning, KCK. You up hustling and shining?
1: 753 on your time, high of 91. Currently, it is 74 at Swope Health.
0: You have 24 hours to get up out of here. That's what some residents were told at North Lawn Apartments. We got to talk about it this morning. And on the show, Mary Allison Joseph, organizer with the Kansas City Tenants. And then two of our cousins are on the show as well. Two residents of North Lawn Apartments, Ms. Gloria Watson and Asia Darda. And you all have been dealing with some pretty, you know, terrible situations with these landlords and or slumlords, I should say. What do you have for cousins who are out there who may not be at North Lawn, who's in another part of the city? What actions do they need to take to try and rectify some of their situations?
2: You know, I would say the person who has a responsibility to step in and fix it when landlords are negligent is the city. And what we are seeing at North Lawn and what we've seen over and over again before North Lawn is that a negligent out-of-state landlord will allow a building to deteriorate to the point where it's a crisis. And business as usual is the city comes in and condemns the building and connects tenants with charities for them to move. Just look at Cloverleaf from early last year.
0: Right.
2: Months later, tenants still struggling to find housing. So part of what North Lawn is fighting for is not just for their homes to be safe and habitable and affordable and for them to be able to stay, but for the city to intervene and do something different this time, because that is the only thing that is going to stop this cycle of condemn, move, repeat.
1: So what are those actual next steps? Or do you all have a meeting on the books? What's next that we can expect?
2: We have a meeting with Mayor Quentin Lucas next week. It's a follow-up meeting from a visit that City Council made to North Lawn last week, in which they made a lot of commitments to protect tenants and hold the landlord accountable, including exploring the emergency work provision of city code, which allows the city to go in and do the emergency repairs themselves and then bill the landlord. And that's what tenants want to see.
0: Where is this landlord located?
2: Chicago. One business partner's in Lakewood, New Jersey, but two are in Chicago.
0: Do you anticipate any type of law or anything on the books that could prevent this type of stuff from happening any further? Because this seems like something that's a regular occurrence, not only in Kansas City, but all over the country. Like, it should be some sort of law to where you're in the vicinity of where you're, renting out. Do you see anything like that in the future?
2: Well, you know, I would love that. And we really do have a problem with out-of-state slumlords. And the reality is we have some local slumlords too. So I do envision new laws on the books with North Lawn Tenant Union working with City Council to make restrictions and accountability measures tighter for landlords and city protections more robust for tenants. But you're exactly right. I think on Monday you called it a zero tolerance for slumlords policy.
0: Yeah.
2: We don't have that yet, but that's what North Lawn Tenant Union is fighting for.
1: Yeah, so we need to make sure we stay connected with you all. How can we do so?
2: Follow KC Tenants on Instagram. We do not have a call to action right now, but be on the lookout because we're going to be reporting out from this meeting with the mayor on Wednesday. And as things progress, we'll keep you in the loop. And we might say we need you to make this phone call or we need you to send this email.
0: Thank you so much, Mary Allison Joseph, organizer with the Kansas City Tenants. Asia Darda and your baby girl here with you. And also Miss Gloria Watson.
3: Yes,
0: with
3: sir.
0: That beautiful moomoo. We appreciate you sliding through. You know, you got some bacon and eggs to cook at home in a second. We know that's what you're going to do. We thank y'all for coming on, and please continue to be a blessing.
3: Amen.
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5: 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Clear the wreck that we had earlier. Now all we have is one left. 71 Highway Northbound at 58 Highway. You're stopping over from Cass Parkway. Tow trucks are on the scene. It's a tight squeeze trying to get that vehicle out of the way. The right lane is blocked and now the left lane is blocked. Also, watch out for emergency crews still blocking the left shoulder, 470 westbound after Raytown Road. 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

0: 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Grandview, good morning. You up hustling and shining.
1: 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It is a high of 91. Currently, it is 74 at Park Hill High.
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2: 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Watch out for a stall or block in the right lane. Merge over 35 southbound after Shawnee Mission Park, where you are stop and go from Antioch. And the right lane is still blocked. 49 northbound at 58 Highway, you are stop and go from Cass Parkway. One more problem, we have a wreck on the entrance ramp, 35 northbound on the ramp from Santa Fe. 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
2: Good morning, I'm LaMonica Logan, and here's what's happening. A local firm is going to oversee the Kansas City Chiefs' new headquarters and practice facility. The Chiefs announced yesterday that they have selected Burns and McDonald as the owner's representative for their new headquarters and practice facility in Olathe. The team is planning to own a $3 billion dome stadium in Wyandotte County and a new mixed-use practice campus in Olathe in time for the 2031 NFL season. And Missouri is seeing fewer unemployment claims. According to the Missouri Department of Labor, there were 3,443 claims filed during the week ending July 11th. That marks a decrease of more than 5,400 claims from the previous week. Back to school starts now. 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
3: What's up? It's your captain speaking from Artistic Domain. I'm up hustling and shining in the morning on Hot 103 Jams.

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1: 8:24 on your time, high up 90. Currently it is 76 in Top City. A man was arrested yesterday morning after allegedly getting past security at NBC's Today Show studios and confronting host Craig Melvin. And according to TMZ, the man entered the building looking for Al Roker. After failing to find him, he allegedly approached Melvin in a restricted area, lunged at him, and yelled a racial slur. What the hell is going on?
2: Everything. Any and everything. What Al Roker do to somebody? You know, I will say, Al Roker, he do got a smart mouth. Not like in a funny way.
1: I mean, he's clever. I like the way he says things.
2: Yeah, I've interviewed him several times.
1: Oh, that's amazing.
2: And he's actually hilarious. So maybe, I don't know, maybe somebody got an attitude with him or something.
1: Well, the incident has reportedly raised concerns among staff about how the man was able to even get that far in the building, which is, of course, a question like, what are we doing here?
2: Especially with NBC.
1: I would question everybody in that studio.

0: raise his pay or something. Now, the conversation about greatest of all time when it comes to basketball, you know, I respect the past. I respect the future that's before us, before we see it. But I think that, you know, I feel like on my end, this makes it pretty simple who the greatest of all time is. Adam Silver says next season's schedule is on hold. Why
1: Stop.
0: Would a whole schedule be on hold?
1: Don't do that.
0: Well, because LeBron James has not decided where he's going to go. Adam Silver said, quote, we have to finish up the schedule, and where LeBron plays affects the schedule opening week, Christmas, so I need him to make a decision. So now the whole league is on hold for LeBron James.
2: So that means he's better than Jordan?
0: No, that's just one of the other reasons. I think he's just greatest. I don't think it's a better thing. I think he was greatest in his era, and Michael Jordan is greatest in his era. And you can never take that away from Jordan. Or Kobe as well.
1: Okay. Three things can be true.
0: Yeah, three things can be true. That's the morning gossip right here on Hustle and Shine in the Morning. Cancers, we got you birthday shout outs. That's
1: pre-Leo
0: my jam. Pre-Leo
1: season.
0: We got tickets up next to Cypress Hill. You want them? You want to work for them.
2: Leo
0: up
2: season
0: next.
2: Start next week.
0: Hustle and Shine in the Morning on Kansas City's number one for that hip-hop, R&B.
1: Getting crazy.
0: And throwbacks.
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4: 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That left lane is blocked because we have tow trucks out there, and the right lane is still blocked. 71 Howie Norbat, 58 Highway. You are stop and go from Cass Parkway. Also, we have a wreck on the entrance ramp, 35 northbound of the ramp from Santa Fe. And one more problem, slow traffic because everybody's out and about. 35 southbound is heavy between Levy and the Paseo. 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
1: 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Well, if you're out and about this morning, got some issues out there, be careful. That wreck is still lingering. 71 Highway northbound at 58 Highway. Thought it would be gone by now, but maybe at the 9 o'clock hour, it'll be gone. Also, we have a solid block on the right shoulder, 435 westbound on State Line, and slow traffic, 435 westbound between Holmes Road and State Line. Back to school starts now. 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
3: Good morning, cousin. Who is this?
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5: What's going on, Jermaine, on this Friday?
4: It's all good. You know it's all good.
3: Yes, sir. All right, is that check engine light on or off?
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4: You know it. I'm in route now.
5: Okay. Fingers crossed for you. All right, look, we got two tickets to the Cypress Hill tour that's going down next Wednesday at Uptown Theater. You got a chance to walk away with them, but you got to finish these lyrics with some passion. You ready?
4: I got it.

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2: Sprinkle me, man. Sprinkle me, man.
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0: You know it, you know it.
3: 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Who you gonna take with you?
0: I'm gonna take one of my road dogs.
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5: 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It's going to be a nice one, I feel it. We've got slow traffic out there, 435 westbound between Holmes Road and State Line. And watch out for a stall on the right shoulder, 435 westbound at State Line. 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

0: Broadcasting live from the Brown and Crouppen studio. You're rolling with Hustle and Shine in the morning on KPRS Kansas City HD1. Hot 103 Jams.
1: Yeah. Ice.

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0: Hot 103 Jams, Kansas City's number one for hip-hop, R&B, and throwbacks. Good morning, Eastside, KC Mo. You're up hustling and shining.
1: Ooh, thank God it is Friday. That's for all I gotta say. Where the donuts at?
0: You can keep those. I get smoothie me down. But listen, man, we are representing Kansas City. It's all about Kansas City culture right here on Hustle and the Shine in the morning. And it don't get no more Kansas City than when you hear Landmark That or Walt Lee. Dundilla the Popper. Man, we all know them active Edwins. We got the Popper and Sunday both in the building, yes, busting and shining. Thank y'all for coming on the show. How y'all feeling?
2: Feeling good. Much love to Brian B and Hustle. Putting us in the building this morning.
1: For sure. Well, y'all saying welcome to Kansas City. We saying welcome to Hustle and Shine. Hey.
3: We don't play.
0: Y'all got the joint going on. It's all over the internet. It's all over Facebook. It's all over YouTube. It's number 7 Shazam. It's all over the Hot 888. It's number 5 there. Please talk about this song. What's up?
3: The song is another anthem. I love to do them anthems. Be active. I love to let them know that the OGs is representing. Mm-hmm. Yeah, hey man, we ain't going nowhere. We got a solid song. The production's tight. Mm-hmm. Went through jazz, mixed it, mastered it. Sunday, KC Young Boss, yeah. The Popper. Man, shout to all our ancestors that have passed before us that are looking down on us. And we thank the Lord that we get the opportunity to be living and breathing and doing this at an age that we are at right now, and that we are representing Kansas City properly the way that we are supposed to. We don't worry about trolls. We just shine. You hear me?
0: Amen. Yeah, love that. And hustle.
1: Yeah.
3: And hustle.
0: D, now you know I'm low-key a gatekeeper when it comes to this Kansas City stuff. Now the only one person who got a better Kansas City hat collection than me is the Popper. He the only one. He the only one messing with me.
1: That mean a lot, because you be stepping with the hats for sure.
0: Oh, thank you, D. I appreciate it.
1: But you know, when I heard the Popper was going to be stopping by, you know, I threw my MKC shirt on, you know, for the one time. I had to let him know something. But the music video is going down this weekend, right?
3: Yes.
2: Yep, music video this weekend. In the Bottoms, in the West Bottoms, for the 816 side, for people that want to come out through the 816 side, 913.
0: That's the perfect spot, actually, for us to meet up as one.
2: Yes.
0: You know, it's right directly
2: right
0: in the middle.
2: Yeah,
3: we'll be
2: right
3: there at 1:30.
1: Meet me in the middle.
0: Yeah.
3: Yep, 1:30, and we'll be over at Feels Goods over in Kansas, because we got to represent the 913. I've never looked at it like, we 816, we 913. Mm-hmm. No, we all one, so we're going to be over at Feels Goods. And we'll be repping for all the 913 people.
0: What's the dress code?
2: Red and blue, Kansas City, whatever.
1: What's gas station fittings too?
3: Yeah.
1: All that.
3: As long as you got some, if you don't have no KC on, you can't be
1: you
3: in the
1: get
3: video.
1: On.
3: That's straight up. I don't care whose clothing company you got on, rep that. But you got to, we bleeding Kansas City sports, heritage, history. Yeah. Landmark That.
2: MoCan Land.
0: And we looking for all the 2000s video vixens.
1: You calling for the Melissa Ford?
0: Yeah.
1: Where the Melissa Ford is?
0: We need all of them. Come on out. I can't remember them by name now, but I used to.
1: Now you can't remember them, huh? okay.
0: But nah, man, it ain't gonna be an uncut video. It'll be all Kansas City, and you know, that's where my heart is, D. Always and forever. Nobody reps the city more than the Popper. I'll say he reps a little bit more than me, even though I go to the limit with it. But Sunday, she's on it. KC Young Boss, you already know what's going on, man. We welcoming y'all to Kansas City. The Kansas City way is going down in the West Bottoms. Y'all better appear this video shoot, support this song. Number 7 Shazam in Kansas City,
1: go crazy,
2: right?
0: And it's going crazy on a Hot 888.
2: Number
0: man,
2: 5,
0: we appreciate y'all tapping in to Hustle and Shine in the morning, for real. Thank you.
3: We appreciate y'all letting us come on through and represent us.
2: Stephanie, MoCan Land, let's go. 816-913.
3: And shout out Strick, just cut me out.
0: Yeah, man.
1: Get y'all haircuts right. Go to the mall, get your fresh fit. You know where you need to be at this weekend. Music video of the century. Hustle and Shine in the morning on Kansas City's number one for that hip hop, R&B, and throwbacks.
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10: It's a high M 91 today. Currently it is 80, sunny skies, and Independence.
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15: Oh, thank you. 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
14: How you feel about that, Shania? Is that better than the appointment you're supposed to be in?
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15: Thank you. I appreciate it.
14: You know who you're going to take?
15: Yes, I do. Yes.
14: Okay. All right. You ain't going to shout them out on the area. You're going to make them wait and wonder. All right. Tell everybody who just hooked you up and sent you to see Usher, Chris Brown in St. Louis and gave you $500 in cash.
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0: 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Kansas City's number one for hip-hop, R&B, and throwbacks.
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0: throwbacks. SZA with that shirt. I feel like that song never gets old. It's your favorite cousin Deanna Hustle doing a little hustle and shine overtime. I got the big homie Brian B. Shining. He live in the studio too. What's up,
1: yeah, man? Yeah. Glad to be here with you, D. We, you know, always big love to Julie Jones. We can't wait for her to get back, but take your time.
0: Yeah, take your time.
1: But it's Forget About It Friday. I'm feeling good, D. The weather is looking good.
0: Yeah.
1: Shout out to our interns over here. They've been working hard all week. Yeah. Always big love to them. I'm feeling good today.
0: Yeah, it feels good. I mean, I heard it's scorching outside, so I will prepare accordingly. Ryan shaking her head like, yeah, it's hot outside.
1: I'm about to get up in it.
0: All right, now. Don't get your mic
1: my
0: cut
1: bad.
0: Now.
1: Okay.
0: We just switched off now.
1: Yeah, she got control of the mic, so if she really say cut his mic off, it's going to get cut off.
0: But no, you know why? Because Kansas City, your voice and B. Shining's voice matter. It is your vote, ultimately, so make sure you take your power to the polls August 4th. Caring about our community always. Hot 103 Jams. We got something special for you.
1: That was a great segue.
0: You like that?
1: Yes.
0: It's a little sprinkle.
1: Look at you.
0: Not too crazy. Just a regular little hustle and shine overtime type
1: yes.
0: of day. Now we got the concert combo winning weekend. It is upon us. Of course, you know hustle and shine. We kick that thing off. We gonna keep it going. So Texas number 10 can get entered in to win two tickets to the Cypress Hill Tour, the It's Iconic Tour starring En Vogue, Salt and Pepper, and TLC, J. Cole's Fall Off Tour, and the Bigger Than Life Fest. Four tickets all stacked up on one plate. It's a concert combo win a weekend. That keyword, you want it? It's combo. Send it over to 816-900-4103. Hit up the attorney, Roger White. I got you. Text line.
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10: It's a high of 89 for the day. Currently it is sunny skies 84 in Overland Park.
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0: Hot 103 Jams, Kansas City's number one for hip-hop, R&B, and throwbacks. I love a good throwback. Faith Evans, Love Like This. It's your favorite cousin, Deanna Hustle, on the Midday Party, filling in for Auntie Julie Jones. Hey, Auntie, and shout-out to all the aunties. Love y'all. I know y'all ain't got no boots on in this weather. I sure was finna say, where y'all Mary J. Blige boots? Where y'all fans at? That's the better question. Make sure you have them fans on deck, your Stanley Cups. Make sure you stay hydrated, and don't put no drink up in there just yet. Like, it ain't even 5 o'clock yet. It's only 10:43. Wait on it, cousin. Now, if you didn't know, Team USA track and field member Tiffany McReynolds is hosting the second annual Happily Ever Faster Summer Track Camp. It's going down this weekend, Saturday, July 18th, 9:30 a.m. to 2:30 p.m. at Lincoln Prep, 2111 Woodland Avenue in Casey Moe. 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It's free school supplies and backpacks will be provided while supplies last. Always caring about the community, you know who you tapped in with. More music is coming on your way. I got some Dave and Tim's. That joint been in rotation. Love that. Kehlani and Usher. Yeah, she did that with that song. Shout out to Usher. And shout out to the cousin also. They got them tickets, of course, on Hot 103 Jams to go actually see Usher and Chris Brown perform live. I got to check in with her, see if that concert even happened. I know it's going to be an interesting story. 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

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Rari go skirt on a boy like a kilt. Kept it 100 on paper like Will. Tricking it off on a paying a bill. That's just how I do the sauce and the spill.

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2: Hopefully it doesn't take a crisis for us to buy local, but if it takes that crisis, then the farmers are here and ready to serve.
3: The headlines for explosive diarrhea, unfortunately, they have been everywhere. And as cases rise in a growing nationwide cyclospora outbreak, local farmers in KC are seeing shoppers actually turn to them. The Missouri Department of Health and Human Services has identified more than 80 cases statewide. And in Kansas, the state reported 55 cases, with 25 in Jackson County alone. Now, in your gossip news, as I put on my Auntie Julie Jones hat, in an exclusive with ET, Diddy's twin daughters, Jessie and Delilah Combs, sound like they getting tired of y'all putting his problems on them.
4: Just because he's our dad doesn't mean, like, his press is his own press. Mm-hmm. Our press is our own press. We're not in high school anymore. Sure. We're becoming young women.
3: And last but not least, what we gotta do to protect Al Roker and Craig Melvin? Because the other day, a man was arrested after he got through NBC Today show security, lunged at Melvin, and even yelled racial slurs. And they said he was trying to get to Al. Now the comments saying we need to call Penny Proud, but that's another conversation for another day. Your Hot Topics with your favorite cousin on Hot 103 Jams.
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7: When Louis Lou Smith began his career as an engineer, some people told him an African-American would never become president of a major corporation. 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
8: It's getting warm out there, cuz it's high up 92. It's currently sunny skies, 86 in Belton.
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0: you can put me any place on the map, cause I'm him. Never chase bread, chase the vision. Make your word when you say it, be the business. No cap, God am a witness. Success feel better, independent. 9-11 at the valley, at the limit. Big Master P vibe, no limit. Falling hard on another hemisphere. Somebody tell them people Mr. Hem is here.
1: Whoa, whoa, whoa, whoa, whoa, whoa.
0: Mr. Hem is here.
1: Whoa, whoa, whoa, whoa, whoa, whoa.
0: Mr. Hem.
2: 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It's your favorite cousin, Deanna Hustle, putting in some of that overtime on the midday party with your favorite cousin. And shout out to our favorite auntie, Julie Jones. Sending more love and more, just more everything to you. I'm sure more food, too. Let us know when you need some more of that peace treat. You know, me and the big homie, Brian B. Shining, we'll be right over there. In the meantime, thank God it is the Friday, cousin. That's how I'm feeling right now. I'm feeling like I'm finna get up out of here. I'm finna grab these keys. Where the keys at? Shout out to the interns. Interns, can I give you my keys? There we go. You're the keys in the back. I'm gonna hop in this car. Shout out to the cousins that's clocking out of work a little bit early on this Friday, because it is Friday. So I understand. Enjoy some of this sun. Get some of that vitamin D in. It's a beautiful day to be in the town. So please enjoy yourself. But while you are out enjoying yourself, please be safe. Keep your head on a swivel. And don't be clogging up that left lane knowing that you do the speed limit. Get over. This is just a reminder from your favorite cousin. More music is coming on your way. We got a throwback with Tupac. We got some more T.I. We got Tim's. Donnell Jones. Ooh, we got the You Know What's Up. Oh, I love that. That's a beautiful throwback. More music coming on your way. It's your favorite cousin. I'm finna pass that baton happily, but I'ma miss y'all cousins, but make sure you tap in on Monday for Hustle and Shine in the morning. 6 a.m. to 10 a.m. only on Kansas City's number one for that hip hop, R&B, and throwbacks. 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
2: All right, Lady T in for Julie Jones. Let's see what's going on. How about this? Chiefs headquarters project moves forward. The Kansas City Chiefs have announced a new partnership with Burns and McDonald for their planned headquarters and training facility in Olathe. The project marks another major step toward the team's future home in Johnson County. A revived Missouri State incentive program could help fuel new development in downtown Kansas City, with leaders saying it could nearly double the size and impact of the Power Light District over the coming years. And new home ownership opportunities on Kansas City East Side. Community leaders are celebrating a new housing initiative designed to create more affordable home ownership opportunities for families of Kansas City's East Side, helping residents build long-term wealth and strengthen neighborhoods. I'm Lady T in for Julie Jones, and those were your three hot things, Hot 103 Jams.
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4: Today's high is a hot 91 degrees. Right now it's 88 in Kansas City.
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2: 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Oh, yeah. 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Yeah, this is for all the fans that waited, that hated. 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

0: 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Warren G, Nate Dogg, Regulate, I'm Lady T. Looking for you, Texas 10, to get yourself qualified for the concert combo. 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
4: Well, LeBron controls the traffic for real, for real. The NBA is still finalizing its 2026-27 schedule, and Commissioner Adam Silver says LeBron James is one of the reasons why the upcoming CNBC Sport and Boardroom Game Plan Summit Silver has been kind of like on a delay because they're waiting on James to decide where he'll play next before looking in parts of the schedule. Wow, we're waiting on Mr. LeBron. Okay, in the other news, Missouri invested $108 million into World Cup security. Governor says Mike Kehoe acknowledged the success of Kansas City in the World Cup hosting efforts. The governor said Friday that the state invested more than $100 million towards security and safety efforts for the tournament, enabling state agencies to coordinate across jurisdictions and expedite emergency management assistance. I'm Lady T. Those are entertainment tidbits. Hot 103 Jams.
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3: Today's high is 92 degrees. Right now it's 89 in KCK.
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1: 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And Kansas City Library Program still continues. The Central Library is hosting free family events, activities, exhibits, and educational programs throughout the weekend. 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I'm Lady T, and that's what's going on in the community. 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
3: Kansas and Missouri leaders push for federal funding. Congress members Emmanuel Cleaver and Sharice Davids are urging the federal government to release already approved funding, warning that delays could lead to layoffs and affect important local programs across Kansas and Missouri. Former President Joe Biden will publish his memoir, Promise Me America, after the November midterm elections. In his memoir, he will touch on everything from the economy to his big decision to drop his bid for re-election. 50 Cent earns 3 Emmy nominations for his Netflix docuseries on Diddy. Talk about benefiting from your enemy's downfall. Well, today also marks 45 years since the Hyatt Regency Hotel's Skywalk tragically collapsed during a tea dance, killing 114 people and injuring 216, making it one of the deadliest structural failures in United States history. I'm Lady T, in for Julie Jones, and that was your Workday Wrap-Up on Hot 103 Jams.
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5: Today's high is 91 hot degrees. 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

0: Hot 103 Jams, Kansas City's number one for hip-hop, R&B, and throwbacks. Wifey by next. And what's next on this agenda? How about getting you entered into the grand prize drawing to win two tickets to the Cypress Hill Tour. Two tickets to the It's Iconic Tour, starring En Vogue, Salt and Pepper, and TLC. Two tickets to J. Cole's Fallout Tour and the Bigger Than Life Fest. Four tours all stacked on one plate. How about that? It's a concert combo winning weekend. And let's go ahead and get you entered, okay? 816-900-4103. The attorney, Roderick White, I Got You text line. 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I just need you to go ahead and text the word winning to 816-900-4103. And texter 10 will get entered to win that concert combo. All right. And this is all fueled by Motion City Smoke Shop and Kansas City's number one for hip hop, R&B, and throwbacks, Hot 103 Jams.
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0: 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Somebody tell them people Mr. Him is here. Whoa, whoa, whoa, whoa, whoa, whoa. Mr. Him is here. Whoa, whoa, whoa, whoa, whoa, whoa. Mr. Him.
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0: 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Got him twisted. I'm Lady T, in for Playmaker. 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
7: Tonight's low is 75 degrees. Right now it's 90 at Shawnee Mission.
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0: 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If you ever become Tims' music producer, she just likes for you to kind of keep it simple when it comes to recording her sounds. So nothing type of a fancy, smashy type of situation. 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She's good. 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
2: 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Hello there. Right now on the Kansas side, we have an accident on northbound I-35 at Johnson Drive. The left lane is blocked. Northbound 35 now backed up all the way to Shawnee Mission Parkway. And on southbound I-35 at Shawnee Mission Parkway, left lane blocked with an accident there. You're backed up to 635. And we have stop and go traffic on southbound I-49 between Main Street and 163rd. 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
7: 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I've been a part of this community all of my life. 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I'm Bishop James Tindall, your public servant.
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0: 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In fact, he joked that he relied on smart girls in class to help him pass tests and assignments because they always seem to have everything together. You see, he recognizes smart women like that, right? So he's basically saying he didn't really cheat in school. He just believed in teamwork. How about that? More music all up ahead. Your voice is your vote. Don't forget to take your power to the polls on August 4th. And we're caring about communities. That would be us. Hot 103 Jams. Let's go ahead and check in with traffic and see what's going on out there. And, of course, we encourage you to please buckle up.
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2: This report is sponsored by Charlie's Car Wash. Hi there, Lady T. We have one accident over on the Kansas side, southbound I-35 at Shawnee Mission Parkway. That left lane is shut down. Southbound 35 in Kansas, now backed up to 18th Street Expressway. On the Missouri side, northbound 435 at 23rd Street. Got an accident there. Looks like they're moving it off to the exit ramp. Stop and go traffic right now on eastbound I-70 between 18th and Van Brunt Boulevard. Eastbound 435 across the south side, heavy from Quivira to the state line. It's too hot to drag out the hose and scrub in the driveway. At Charlie's Car Wash, you stay cool in your car while they do the work. 55% off all wash plans at Charlie's Car Wash. 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
3: Tonight's low is 75 degrees. Right now it's 91 in Olathe.
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2: 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We gonna give it a bussin'. 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
3: 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Lady T on the Missouri side, eastbound I-70 is shut down at 23rd Street because of a disabled vehicle. Got some fire trucks on the scene as well. Eastbound I-70 is backed up all the way into the downtown loop. Southbound I-35 at 635, disabled vehicle there, block in the right lane. You're backed up all the way beyond Mission Road. And we have a accident in the Northland. The right lane is blocked on northbound 435 at 152. 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
24: You're officially our grand prize winner. You just won the ultimate girls trip. 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
25: Oh, thank you. 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
24: How you feel about that, Shania? 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
25: Thank you. 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
2: Okay. All right. You ain't going to shout them out on the area. You're going to make them wait and wonder. All right. Tell everybody who just hooked you up and sent you to see Usher, Chris Brown in St. Louis and gave you $500 in cash.
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4: Your man Barry White in for Playmaker. An intruder was taken into custody earlier this week during the morning show, the Today Show, as host Craig Melvin had an issue inside 30 Rockefeller Center in New York City. The incident occurred around 9 o'clock Eastern off air. According to law enforcement sources, man slipped past security. Yeah. Top flight security of the world, Craig. And initially asked for meteorologist Al Roker. He then moved to a restricted area, confronted Melvin, and then lunged at the host while shouting racial slurs. Security detained him before police made the arrest at approximately 9:19 a.m. NYPD confirmed officers responded to reports of a disorderly person inside their building, adding there were no injuries reported. NBC still has waiting on that statement from them. But yes, definitely top flight security of the world inside 30 Rock if they getting past everybody and getting to Mr. Melvin and trying to get to Al Roker. Christopher Nolan's The Odyssey becomes his best reviewed film. Yeah, it comes out today and it surpassed Oppenheimer and The Dark Knight, scoring 96% on Rotten Tomatoes. Stars Zendaya, Tom Holland, of course, from Spider-Man, Anne Hathaway, and Matt Damon, of course. So supposed to be a great film. Listening to my man Sean Edwards earlier today, it's about 3 hours long. He said you definitely want to see it in that 70mm IMAX, the way it's supposed to be seen. And but he said, yeah, there's a little bit of pacing problems, but you definitely want to see it, all right? Team USA track and field member Tiffany McReynolds hosting the second annual Happily Ever Faster Summer Track Camp going down tomorrow, 9:30 a.m. to 2:30 p.m. at Lincoln College Prep, 2111 Woodland Avenue in Kansas City, Missouri. Camp is open to youth ages 7 through 18. Go to happilyeverfaster.org to register. Free school supplies and backpacks will be provided while supplies last, so get there early. Compare as we continue to care about the community. We are Hot 103 Jams. Let's go ahead and get a check of traffic with our man Chris Cox and see what them roads are looking like out there. What's going on, Chris?
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5: 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Hi there, B-Dub. Eastbound I-70 remains shut down at 23rd Street due to a disabled semi blocking all lanes, with also some fire trucks and hazmat crews on the scene as well. And that's got you backed up all the way into the downtown loop. We also have an accident on northbound 435 at Front Street. The right lane is shut down there. You're backed up all the way to I-70. Over on the Kansas side, got an accident on the left shoulder, southbound I-35. At Lone Elm Road. 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
9: All right, taking a look at our forecast for tonight. Slight chances of showers and thunderstorms this evening. Mostly clear, low around 75. Tomorrow, sunny. High near 93 with that heat index reaching 99. You're currently partly cloudy skies, 92 degrees. It feels like 98 on 18.

0: 5103 Jams, Kansas City's number one for hip-hop R&B and throwbacks, hitting you with that LMA and Boot Up. It is your man Barry White in for Playmaker on this Friday. Nighttime now is 542. Your opportunity to get qualified for the Concert Combo winning weekend is just around the corner. Yeah, y'all know me. You know how I like the mix plate and everything. I got to have it all. Well, you have the opportunity to win tickets to see Cypress Hill, In Vogue, Salt-N-Pepa, and TLC, J. Cole's Fall Off Tour, and the Bigger Than Life Fest. All four tours stacked on one plate with some extra sauce. All you got to do is stay tapped in. And your man's going to give you that keyword. Make sure that you are the correct texter, all right? See if we can get somebody qualified. 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This event is open to Kansas City, Missouri residents only. Yes, they will be checking IDs. 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Music on the way from Eve and Alicia Keys. Got Kehlani on deck. We're going to run it with Chris Brown, Lotto and Glorilla on deck, and Drake. So let's do this, all right? It's your man Barry White in with you all night. Kansas City's number one for hip-hop, R&B, and throwbacks. 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
2: 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B-Dub eastbound I-70 is still shut down at 23rd Street due to a semi leaking its cargo of cooking oil across the highway. Hazmat crews are on the scene trying to get that cleaned up. Eastbound 70 is backed up all the way through the downtown loop. And we have an accident on northbound 69 Highway at 87th. It's been moved off to the right shoulder. We have stop-and-go traffic going through Grandview, of course, on a Friday afternoon. Southbound 49 loaded up from Main to 163rd. Progressive Insurance. 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
1: 103 Jams, Kansas City's number one for hip hop, R&B, and throwbacks. Eddie Will and White King Niece. There it is. You dip, I dip, we dip like. So I got a question about dip. It's your man Barry White holding it down. But, not everybody can dip in your dip, right? They chip can't go in the dip. Like you at the restaurant, the queso's there. Absolutely no double dipping is allowed, right? But who all can get in the dip? For me, it's just immediate family. That's it. Nobody else can get in the dip. Questions on a Friday night. Yeah, man, we gonna turn up tonight. Congratulations to this week's text line winner, April M from the 816, for winning a $100 Amazon gift card courtesy of the law offices of Roderick White. Music on the way from Beyonce, got Rick Ross. We doing the Minx in Miami, and of course UGK on deck, one of the greatest of all time, international players anthem. And we got some Chris Brown, but right now I need the 10 texter. Go ahead and hit me up right now. 816-900-4103. The keyword is winning. 10 texter. Winning is the keyword to the attorney Roger White. I got you text line where he can turn your rec into a check online. And I got you.net. You'll be entered to win 2 tickets to see Cypress Hill Tour, the Iconics Tour starring En Vogue, Salt and Pepper, and TLC, J. Cole's Fall Off Tour, and the Bigger Than Life Fest. 4 tours, all stacked, one plate, extra sauce. It's a concert combo winning weekend fueled by Motion City Smoke Shop, Kansas City's number one for hip hop, R&B, and throwbacks. 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
3: 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B-Dub eastbound I-70 is still shut down at 23rd Street due to a spilled load of cooking oil across the highway. Hazmat crews are out there with others trying to get it cleaned up. But right now, eastbound I-70 is still jammed all the way back through the downtown loop. Also shut down, northbound 35 at Sunflower Road over on the Kansas side. Difference is you can squeeze by on the right shoulder. And we have stop-and-go traffic continuing through Grandview, southbound I-49 from 150 down to 163rd. 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
21: All right, taking a look at our forecast for tonight. Slight chance of showers and thunderstorms. Mostly clear with a low around 75. Tomorrow, sunny. High near 93 with that heat index reaching 99 degrees. You're currently fair skies, 86 degrees at KU Med. 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

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The atmosphere is now ripped. 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My partner yelling too soon. Don't do it. Reconsider. Read some litter. Sure on the subject. You sure? You know we got your back like chiropractic. Tick, if that do you dirty, we'll wipe hot salads and detergent. Now hurry, hurry. Go

0: 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Shout out to my girl, Jerrica in Atchison. She was a 10th texter on the Attorney Roger White, I Got You text line. She's now qualified for those four concerts. Yes, it is a concert combo winning weekend. Make sure you stay tapped in all weekend long for your chance to get qualified to see Cypress Hill, the iconic tour starring En Vogue, Salt-N-Pepa, and TLC, J. Cole's Fall Off Tour, and the Bigger Than Life Fest. Four tours all stacked on one play. You know what time it is. So I need you to make sure you stay tapped in for that. You never know when I'm give that keyword. When you do, make sure you are the correct texter so we can get you qualified. Grand prize winner is going to be announced on Monday during Playmaker Show. All right. Music on the way from YFN Lucci. Got some Drake on deck as well. The number one joint inside the Hot 8 at 8, Johnny Venus, I Want Your Back, is on. And Lil Jon and the East Side Boys. So let's get low, low, low. It's your man Barry White in with you all night. Kansas City's number one for hip-hop, R&B, and throwbacks. Top 103 Jams. Don't forget to slam that Z.
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6: 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Amendment 5 means $3,000 back in your hands every year. It's long overdue. We earn that money. We should keep it. Vote yes on Amendment 5. 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